0: Your hits.
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love that song, you know. I love a wee bit of give and take and some lyrics that Grey does the ladies and the men's part. Anyway, that's just me. It's Jordan with you. That was Justin Timberlake, Senorita, and you're listening to Q Radio Sunday Breakfast. And I'll tell you what, there's no place I'd rather be.

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I like the way that you pound my chest. 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God, I'm so impressed. Yeah, it feels like sick. Put you on with a brand new suit, eh? Brother singing the whole.